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6: I'm meteorologist Mandy Faluber with your updated forecast. Slight chance for showers tonight, otherwise cloudy. Lows level off around 57. Winds out of the southeast, 5 to 10 miles per hour. Cloudy skies expected tomorrow. Slight chance of rain showers. High temperatures reach up to 68. Partly cloudy skies tomorrow night. Lows level off around 56. That's the latest forecast on I-94. Right now, 66.
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4: I'm meteorologist Mandy Faluber with your updated forecast. Slight chance of rain showers tonight. Otherwise, cloudy skies expected. Lows level off around 57. Southeast winds around 5 miles per hour. Cloudy skies expected tomorrow. Slight chance for showers. Daytime highs approaching 68. Lows dip down to about 56 tomorrow night. That's the latest forecast on I-94. Right now, 64.
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25 countdown, looking back, Ariana Grande. Hate That I Made You Love Me at number 4. You just heard Bruno Mars, Risk It All at number 3. We're getting so close to the number 1. And we ain't heard our girl yet. So, pretty good implication. Right now, it's Tame Impala, Dracula at number 2.

0: Taylor Swift, I knew it. I knew you, number one on the Pop Crush Weekend Top 25 Countdown. Patient Zero, you loving it? How you feeling about it? I'm not going to lie, Patient Zero, when I saw that that was the name of the song, I was like, that's an interesting name for a song. But then it's Taylor Swift, and she could do no wrong. How you feeling it? You loving it? You not digging it? Hit me up on the Pop Crush app.
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2: Time for the weather on I-94.
3: I'm meteorologist Mandy Faluber with your updated forecast. Slight chance of rain showers tonight. Otherwise, cloudy skies expected. Lows level off around 57. Southeast winds around 5 miles per hour. Cloudy skies expected tomorrow. Slight chance for showers. Daytime highs approaching 68. Lows dip down to about 56 tomorrow night. That's the latest forecast on I-94. Currently 65.
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4: I'm meteorologist Mandy Faluber with your updated forecast. Slight chance of rain showers tonight. Otherwise, cloudy skies expected. Lows level off around 57. Southeast winds around 5 miles per hour. Cloudy skies expected tomorrow. Slight chance for showers. Daytime highs approaching 68. Lows dip down to about 56 tomorrow night. That's the latest forecast on I-94. Currently, it's 64 degrees.
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0: Swift. Oh, man. Taylor. I thought Taylor was in her wife era. And then Taylor was like, no, Taylor's in the let's give you more songs era. And that's the era. We're not mad at that era right now. Taylor Swift, Sabrina Carpenter, even Ed Sheeran, who made the news. And I've been getting a lot of Ed Sheeran requests. A lot of people standing with Ed Sheeran. It's quite the difficult situation. I think Ed Sheeran learned that sometimes, even if you don't want to pick a side, that side will sometimes pick you or pick on you. But Ed Sheeran doing the best that he can right now, but a lot of people wanting to hear Ed Sheeran again. So I know they say there's no such thing as bad controversy. I think Ed would disagree, but we definitely can run up some Ed Sheeran coming up on the Pop Crush Weekend Mix. We're coming back with more of what you want. Turn It Up Loud, the Pop Crush Weekend Mix.
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3: I'm meteorologist Mandy Faluber with your updated forecast. Chance for scattered rain showers overnight, otherwise cloudy skies. Lows dip down to about 57, winds out of the southeast, around 5 miles per hour. Slight chance for scattered rain showers Sunday. High temperatures reach up to 66, overcast skies. Lows dip down to about 54 and foggy Sunday night. That's the latest forecast on I-94. Right now, 63.
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0: be here next weekend. As a matter of fact, just don't leave. Stick around. Like, we got more music on the way, and we'll take you through the week, Pop Crush Nights. To my wonderful colleagues, Lauren Snap, the lovely Lauren, and Donnie Meacham, they've got Pop Crush throughout the week. I'll leave you with them, and of course, on behalf of the rest of the Pop Crush team, they call me DJ Digital, and I only have one more request before I get out of here, that until we meet again, you take care of yourself and each other. Peace.
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2: I'm meteorologist Mandy Faluber with your updated forecast. Chance for scattered rain showers overnight, otherwise cloudy skies. Lows dip down to about 57, winds out of the southeast, around 5 miles per hour. Slight chance for scattered rain showers Sunday. High temperatures reach up to 66, overcast skies. Lows dip down to about 54 and foggy Sunday night. That's the latest forecast on I-94. Right now, 63.

0: I love this song. Get used to saying that a lot. We've done the work, so you can just listen.
1: I-94. Hi, it's Cora. All I want for Christmas is Nashville, and you should come with me. 5 days of fun, December 2nd through the 6th, with 11 meals, hotels, transportation, and all the fun included. Some of my favorite things to do are the Grand Ole Opry Christmas Show, the Country Music Hall of Fame, the hot Nashville chicken, and just hanging out at the Honky Tonks on Broadway. 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
1: I'm meteorologist Mandy Faluber with your updated forecast. Chance of rain showers overnight. Otherwise, cloudy skies expected. Lows dip down to about 57. Southeasterly winds around 5 miles per hour. Slight chance for showers Sunday. High temperatures reach up to 66. Cloudy skies with a few peaks of sun. Partly cloudy with fog Sunday night. Lows around 54. That's the latest forecast on I-94. Right now, 63.

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3: I'm meteorologist Mandy Faluber with your updated forecast. Chance of rain showers overnight. Otherwise, cloudy skies expected. Lows dip down to about 57. Southeasterly winds around 5 miles per hour. Slight chance for showers Sunday. High temperatures reach up to 66. Cloudy skies with a few peaks of sun. Partly cloudy with fog Sunday night, lows around 54. That's the latest forecast on I-94. Currently 62.

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3: I'm meteorologist Mandy Faluber with your updated forecast. Cloudy overnight with a chance of rain showers. Lows around 57, southeasterly winds around 5 miles per hour. Slight chance of rain showers. Sunday, high of 66, cloudy skies with a few peaks of sun. Partly cloudy skies and foggy Sunday night. Lows level off around 54. That's the latest forecast on I-94. Currently 61.

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1: I'm meteorologist Mandy Faluber with your updated forecast. Cloudy overnight with a chance of rain showers. Lows around 57. Southeasterly winds around 5 miles per hour. Slight chance of rain showers. Sunday, high of 66. Cloudy skies with a few peaks of sun. Partly cloudy skies and foggy Sunday night. Lows level off around 54. That's the latest forecast on I-94. Currently 61.

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1: It's Danny with your Pop Crush Poppin'. What a week it has been. And new Taylor music, Patient Zero. What is your theory? Patient Zero. I know you got some theories about it. All the switchies are thinking, what is Patient Zero really about? 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
1: Hi, it's Cora. 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
2: 715's Newsmakers on the stations of Midwest Family Eau Claire. Kat Morgan, the executive director of Fierce Freedom, is once again with us. We're going to talk, well, we'll talk human trafficking, but we'll talk about a lot of different things at play, special events of where we can come together and we can learn more about this. And everybody, especially with this particular issue, or a lot of people, I won't say everybody, but a lot of people are interested when we talk about human trafficking. How can we help? How do we become part of the solution rather than ending up being part of the problem? We certainly don't want to be all of that. So tell me what's going on with Fierce Freedom. You've got some special things that are happening that people can take part in.
3: Yeah, thank you, John, just for always being so generous with having me on, first of all. And yeah, I just wanted to let your listeners know about the Empower Freedom Conference, which is presented by Shields, and it's happening on October 16th from 8:30 a.m. to 3 p.m. at the Holiday Inn Eau Claire South. And it is the fifth year we are hosting this conference, and really it is to equip communities towards disrupting cycles of human trafficking and exploitation within each attendee's personal and professional spheres of influence.
2: I think what's interesting, and I'm glad you bring that point up, is one way or another, we all play a role here. You know, it's sometimes a cliche phrase, but it's so true. If you see something, say something. If something's going on, if something seems askew, if a relationship looks weird there, if all those kinds of things, that doesn't mean directly interfere with the perpetrators, but that does mean talk with somebody, get somebody working on this, or at least looking into some of these things. And this conference helps to train us how to go about doing some of those things.
3: Absolutely. I mean, really, our philosophy is that we need to create upstream prevention in order to see real and lasting disruption and change when we're talking about this huge, you know, behemoth of a problem. I really appreciate that Archbishop Desmond Tutu had said, you know, we have to stop going downriver and pulling people out of the river. We have to go upstream and find out why they're falling in. And so that's, again, we just encourage each person. You don't have to work at a nonprofit. You don't have to be, you know, in law enforcement, maybe being a victim advocate. Like, those people are so important. But at the same time, each person has a role to play. You being a parent or caregiver, you have a role to play. You have the opportunity to care for and love children in your life in order to build into them that self-confidence, that self-worth. Because so many youth are on the fringes, and adults are on the fringes. You know, they're dealing with homelessness. They're dealing with being in the foster care system and having an unstable home life. And because of some of those, I guess, vulnerabilities that they grow up with, or that they just have because of circumstances that have changed in their life, they are so susceptible for somebody to begin maybe grooming them, to begin to offer them kindness and showing love. But really, it's for nefarious reasons. It's for the purpose of commercial sexual exploitation. And so being that kind and safe person, which a person that's been in a trafficking situation has a hard time trusting people. So, you know, being that trustworthy person and showing that over time is so important, especially, you know, in aftercare, but just from the forefront, building that into people is so key. Because if they think, you know, this person values me and I know that I have worth and value because of how they treat me, this relationship feels unhealthy. You know, they're not going to know what an unhealthy relationship is unless they know what a healthy relationship is. So I think, again, just being thoughtful and looking at where this intersects with you, not only in your personal relationships and as a caregiver, but just throughout, you know, maybe the public spheres as well. Like, we have a mechanic who's my personal mechanic, and we've had survivors reach out, and sometimes they just need car service. They need car repair, and they can't pay for it. And my personal mechanic, you know, because of his faith and because of the person he has provided free service for us, and he's never turned anyone away, you know, as he's been able to. So I just, that's the kind of thing where, you know, not getting overwhelmed, but thinking, what can I do? And listening, again, like you said, pointing to the conference, there's going to be some really fantastic speakers and leaders that are in this movement. and that will empower you and encourage you and help you to see who is in the gaps and how can we be walking alongside people that are so vulnerable.
2: Senator James, who is from our area here, Senator Jesse James, wrote an important piece of legislation with that whole thought of the dangers of grooming in mind, yeah, and catching that early on, and why that is so important, because perpetrators have even mentioned, they've even mentioned, well, why do you do it? If it was simply a cash transaction, that would be a matter all of itself is a problem. But a lot of times why they do this is that's unfortunately where the rush is. The rush is in the grooming and getting everything set and playing that game and psychologically manipulating someone else and all these other things that they're doing. Again, that's the get up river and stop it before it starts early on. And make sure you recognize the signs, perhaps, of someone being groomed, you know, and it's simple little things. It might be, you know, a child, someone you know, maybe somebody at church somewhere else saying, you know, hey, that Mr. So-and-so is such a nice man. And he bought me a meal the other day, or he got me ice cream, or okay. You know, is he really a nice man,
3: yeah,
2: or what's going on here? Let's make, now maybe he is a nice man, but let's make sure that's absolutely what the situation is. For this conference, Kat, how do people sign up for this? How do they get tickets and get involved in all this?
3: Yeah, first of all, I appreciate you saying that too,
2: sure,
3: and so important, and I appreciate the work that Jesse's done and Senator James and other legislators. And we still have a lot of work to do, but you're right, identifying who those predators are and who is likely to want to have that access to young people, and I totally agree. So if you want to join us for the Empower Freedom Conference, I would just suggest go to fiercefreedom.org and click on our banner image. What your ticket does include is all day access sessions, breakfast, lunch, refreshments, materials, and then door prize entry as well. So, and I'm happy to give an overview of who will be there, or you can look at our website as well, because it's just really a fantastic lineup this year.
2: Very powerful conference to be at. So, once again, how do they go about getting tickets? Where's the best place to go get those?
3: Yeah, go to fiercefreedom.org and click on our banner image. That's kind of the easiest way.
2: Fantastic. Kat, thanks for spending a little time with us here and hosting in a very important conference. Thanks to Shields for what they do for providing support for events like this, which are so important. This is 715's Newsmakers on the stations of Midwest Family Eau Claire. I'm John Murphy. 715's Newsmakers on the stations of Midwest Family Eau Claire. I'm John Murphy, and I'm joined by Frank Bartella, the director of a classic drama, Diary of Anne Frank. And I was part of the interviewing process with the Chippewa Valley Theater Guild when we interview our directors for the year, and we were able to talk to Frank a little bit about the poignancy of this particular piece, considering what's going on in the world today. And there are some interesting things that you can take away. In other words, this tragedy of the 1940s, much of it has some relevancy at any time. It could be timeless.
4: Exactly. I mean, you look at the news and you might find examples of people being taken off the streets and taken to a facility and detained without due process. Some places in the news lately have even called themselves camps, Alligator Alcatraz, for instance. So people are being kidnapped, being taken off the streets without due process is another word for that is kidnapping. Being taken to, they're being sent to other countries currently in the news. I mean, that's all, another word for that is human trafficking.
2: Yeah.
4: Especially without due process. So things are happening just like they were in 1943-44 today. And you wonder, somewhere in some city in America, is there a young Hispanic girl hiding in an attic and writing in her diary what she feels about what is going on.
5: All right. And are they taking different approaches even though time goes on? Sure, we live in a world of social media now, but as you might hear in this particular presentation of Diary of Anne Frank, you're even going to hear how the radio played a role and many other things. Anytime they could get any kind of communication, they would try to pick that up because it was important to get even a little angle to figure out what was going on and could there possibly be help on the way. I always ask this question because it's how big a cast is it, by the way?
4: It is eight principal people, and then there are the three bad guys that show up at the end.
5: Okay, gotcha, gotcha. So, but it's not a large cast, and yet this being presented at the Grand, what's interesting about this is the scope of all this is that the show will make you feel like you are right there in the attic with them.
4: Yes, and being that it takes place in an attic, one of the things we wanted to do with the set design is create sort of the mood of uncomfortableness, the mood of having to crouch, the mood of being confined in a small space. A reality for Anne Frank, they were hiding in the top three floors of an annex building in the factory that that Mr. Frank owned. So they had a lot more room than what we're giving them in the stage production. But we wanted it to seem cramped, and we wanted it to seem, you know, like people were getting on people's nerves.
5: Well, confining.
4: Exactly.
5: And also there's parts of this presentation from Anne in which he basically says all those things that in 1943, wherever in the world, that we took for granted, they were removed from these. You know, it wasn't as you couldn't have a bicycle, perhaps, or you right. couldn't just go to the beach or go to the movie theaters because of this oppression that was coming down on top of them. And that's why this show is so powerful. And it's powerful nearly 100 years later. I mean, 80, 90 years later, this is still a powerful show.
4: Exactly. And we're not beating people over the heads with the relevance between then and now.
5: No.
4: I mean, we're letting it stand as a historical story in its own time. But I think people will get the parallels without being beaten over the head with
5: Well, that's true. Or they may, you're right, sometimes in spite of being beaten, in fact, better off if they're not beaten over the head. Sometimes you just come to those realizations. You start thinking and you're like, wait a minute, that sounds familiar. That sounds like something. What if in a different sort of scenario, how might this play? And yet there is the historical aspect of this as well. And sharing that story is an important one, a classic piece of literature that's really based on a diary.
4: Mm-hmm.
5: You know,
4: true story. And
5: yeah.
4: We also are taking care to let the various characters and their personalities come to life because, again, this is a human story. And if you understand and identify with all the characters that are hiding in the attic, you can see yourself or your friends or people that you know in these various people. It becomes more real to you.
5: Even the way the story is crafted, remember this is a young girl's diary. So when at any given moment in life, if you were to read a young girl's diary at any time, you might be skipping and skimming along, and you might find that part of it is about this dire, terrible thing that's going on to them and how they're feeling trapped. And yet, somewhere in there, there might be a little humor. There might be a little joy in there somewhere because life does go on and they do find, I looked out the window and saw a butterfly. Well, there you go. You saw a butterfly. It's a decent day, you know, those kinds of things. So it's not all completely dark, but it gets the point across.
4: Exactly, yeah. There are celebrations that happen and good things. You know, she falls in love. She's growing up. They celebrate Hanukkah together. They have their ups and their downs. She comes to, you know, like all teenagers, she has a love-hate relationship with her parents sometimes, but you know, it becomes resolved. So you begin to feel good about them and think, expectantly for the future. And then all of a sudden that future is sort of, the rug is pulled out from under them at the end, which we all know the ending of the story.
5: That we
4: but,
5: do.
4: You know, watching what's happening while knowing the ending, makes it even more poignant.
5: The casting of this took some doing, and also kind of walking through, I'm going to tie in something completely different, but it makes some sense. I just read something about 9/11. I read something about 9/11 that 40% of American alive today, or I think worldwide, I think it was 40% perhaps worldwide, we're not here. We're not here when there was 9/11. That's how many have been born since then, that this is would be totally a new thing for them. Well, in a similar sort of scenario, looking back, you're getting many young actors that they've learned about it in history books. They've learned a little bit about it. They've maybe seen it in some movies, but there is still trying to get them to realize that this was a real story, and this still has impact years later.
4: Exactly, yeah. And you forget, you know, how relatively little time ago it was. I mean, Anne Frank was born the same year that my dad was born. And I mean, now she would be almost 100.
5: But, right.
4: So obviously she probably may have passed away by old age by now, but still it really wasn't that long ago. She could have been somebody's grandmother who would be alive today, you know, so it's not that far back in the past. This is not ancient history. It's, and again, it's something that's being repeated in a sense right now.
5: Yeah, it's relevant. There is a high relevance, and it is one of those very interesting shows that is suitable for just about all ages. I'm thinking some of the smaller kids, it's a little intense for them, you know, some of the younger kids. But as they grow up, and yet it's a great teaching lesson. Give me the dates of the show when people can go to see the show.
4: Absolutely. Thank you. The dates are October 1st through October 11th. It'll be Thursday, Friday, Saturday, 7:30 p.m., and then Sunday matinee for 2 weeks running, between October 1st and October 11th at the Grand Theater, the Chippewa Valley Theater Guild, right on the river there, downtown.
5: All right. CBTG.org. 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Reserve your seats for The Diary of Anne Frank. This is a classic, and I'm just always so excited. This was a play. When you saw it was on the list, on the lineup, you really, really sought this one out. You really wanted to take this one on because of its historical nature and what you can do with it. It there's suspense, there's high drama, there's sadness, but there is some joy. It's all packaged together in Diary of Anne Frank.
4: Yep, and it's a classic American drama. This is written by American playwrights and then revised again. And the play was turned into a movie, which won Academy Awards for one of the actors, Shelley Winters, won an Academy Award for it. So it is a powerful script. It's a great script. It's a classic. You know, it's like doing a Tennessee Williams or something. Those are the kind of shows that I always love to do.
5: It is coming to the Grand Theater, 832-PLAY. 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Get your tickets for Diary of Anne Frank. This is 715's Newsmakers. 715's Newsmakers on the stations of Midwest Family Eau Claire. A couple of our stations here are partners once again with Rock the Dome, with Boogie and the Yo-Yos. Greatest Hits 98.1 and Sports Talk 105.1. And this is a great fundraiser and a fun time for the Chippewa Falls YMC. And we're going to talk a little bit more about that. It's at Loopy's Dome once again, October 17th. We'll get that out of the way. Get that on your calendar. It's presented by JNF Facility Services. Boogie and the Yo-Yos, Jim, is coming back once again. This is actually their last performance of the year in these parts, right?
6: It is. Yeah, you won't see Boogie again the rest of this year. They're pretty much they're getting bigger and bigger, and so they're spending more time at the larger venues. They do Green Bay Packers, and so they're one of their house bands. So when football starts, it's hard to get them on this side of the state.
5: I understand that. It ties up their weekend, and they are a fantastic show band. They are amazing and a great venue, by the way, too. Loopy Dome is a wonderful place for this event and has been over the years, and it is a great, great time. So how does this work? Because some people around the area buy tables, so entire sponsors come out and sit at a table and put people there. But you can come as individuals as well. There's general admission, there's VIP, and so much more.
6: Yeah, there's multiple ways to come. You can come as a general admission individual, and those tickets are $25, or you can come do the VIP experience. Those tickets are $60, and part of that $60 obviously is fundraising for the annual campaign for the YMCA. And the VIP tables, you get to come in an hour early, you get happy hour, you're going to get drink tickets, you're going to get heavy hors d'oeuvres. Plus, your tables are going to be seated a little bit closer to the band area. So you got a place to set your stuff down, so your purses and your coats while you go out and dance to Boogie and the Yo-Yos.
5: All right. Along with Jim, Chris is here. Krista Rogers, tell us a little bit more about what's going on. Welcome aboard, by the way, to this fun time of talking about this. But this is an exciting. Now, you've been at this event in the past, so you see what it's all about.
7: I have. I went last year for the first time, and it was so much fun. Boogie and the Yo-Yos, they play everything from oldies to country to pop. It's just a little something for everyone.
5: Oh, they get the horn section. They get the dancing going. Paige and Lorenzo are hilarious, both of them. Well, the whole band is hilarious as well. But it's just a fun, fun time. And I always like this part about it, too. And it's like a Chippewa Falls area reunion that people maybe haven't seen each other for a little bit, get to come back together and enjoy Boogie and the Yo-Yos at the Loopy Dome and have a great time that night and raise funds for a wonderful scholarship program that you offer through the YMCA.
6: Yes, yeah. And I encourage people to get their tickets early this year. We're reaching a point with Boogie and the Yo-Yos and this event where we will probably be capping the VIP tables that will be available.
5: Okay.
6: And so we kind of caution you ahead of time. I know everyone right now is a little busy with school and back to school. But on October 17th, you're already going to have that month and a half of school in. And parents, you're going to be looking for that break from the kids. This is the event to come out to. It's just a fun evening. Even the guys, I watch the guys, they come in with the gals and they're all macho. And after about two or three songs, the gals are up front, the guys loosen up, and pretty soon the guys are hitting the dance floor too, and they're nudging their way towards the front to get in. It's a smaller venue, so to see Boogie and the Yo-Yos up close like this, I mean, you almost literally can touch their shoes when you're standing by the stage. It's just a great venue.
5: Yeah, and you also have a lot of great auction items that people can take part in, or your boards, your prize boards, yep. Which I always love, that super boards. Those are always so much fun.
6: Yeah, yeah. We do a lot of super raffle boards, and so there's going to be Badger tickets and Packer tickets and Country Jam and Summer Jam and Rock Fest tickets. We'll have some bourbon tasting or bottles, all kinds of fun stuff that you're going to be able to win that night by bidding on that. And again, all of those proceeds are going to the YMCA sponsored membership program, which is there to help people, neighbors, people that you work with in your community who can't afford the Y membership or can't afford the swimming lessons. It helps them get into the Y. The YMCA is the only health, fitness, and childcare organization that says your ability to pay will not be a barrier. And so these type of events help us get those individuals in the door. So you're helping people in the community, you're helping your coworkers, plus you're having just a great fun night.
5: Yeah, you're having a great night with Rock the Dome, with a great band, Boogie and the Yo-Yos. If we can, let's talk just a moment about JNF Facility Services, because one of the things that's important, that's very important and has been throughout, Jim, for you and the rest at the YMCA, is that you've found some great partners here that make this possible to get the band kind of taken care of, get them taken care of, so you can make money off the night. That's what's important. You have to have a great partner like JNF to make this happen.
6: Yeah. Our thanks go out to both Jim and Laura, the owners of JNF Facility Services. They have, for a number of years, been the Rock the Dome band sponsor. And to have someone come in, Boogie and Yo-Yos is not a cheap band. They're a quality band, and so they have a price that's attached to that.
5: Of course they do.
6: And we would not, as a not-for-profit, be able to do an event like this, offering you this quality of music in a band. And so J&F came in three, four years ago, and they've been sponsoring the band, and their team comes out, and they enjoy the table. But they're great supporters of the Y, not only for this event, but for other events. And so just a great company, great supporter to work with.
5: And we would be remiss if we did not talk about the wonderful work provided and everything that goes into this at Loopy's Grill and Saloon. Loopy and his team are absolutely marvelous, have been there from day one with all of this, have opened up their place to say, make this happen at the Loopy Dome.
6: Loopy and his team, Aiden and Christy and that whole team out there, they've done, we're going on 12 years. This is our 12th year of doing this. And not only do we get the dome, they're providing the food, they're providing the bar service, they're doing the parking, they're doing free shuttles to Eau Claire and Chippewa Falls. So if you're, it's a smart thing to do. If you're going to have a couple of drinks and you're concerned about driving, you just you call ahead, you line up the shuttle, they'll pick you up at your home, they'll bring you back to your home. Loopy and his team out there just do a phenomenal job, not only for this event, but many events in the Chippewa Valley.
5: Yeah, Jim and Loopy and the rest of the team that put together Rock the Dome, I'm going to take you back about 11, 12 years ago. And I remember when we first talked about this, and I remember when we were talking about it, and they're like, Murph, give us a couple of years. Maybe we'll do a couple of years of this. This seems like a fun thing we could do for a couple of years and just, you know, go along with it and whatever. It sounds like fun to me. Here we are 12 years later. You've built a tradition here. You've built something that is going to stay a long, long time. And Kristen, I'm sure you know that as well, that this is the future. This is the future to keep this going, because this has become, it's fall and it's Rock the Dome and it's at the Loopy Dome and Boogie and the Yo-Yos are there and it's a fun, fun time. Get your tickets now. Now, what's the best? We should talk a little bit about the ticketing, because it's a little different this year than it has been in past years.
6: Yeah, we changed it up this year for all of you out there. So we no longer are using Eventbrite or an outside ticket service.
5: Okay.
6: And so everyone that wants to buy a ticket, you will just go right into the YMCA website, click on Rock the Dome, and you're going to buy your tickets through the websites. And the nice thing about it this year is there are no fees attached. So your $25 ticket is $25, your $60 ticket is $60. Krista, you want to talk about what kind of tickets are out there? Or tables?
7: Yeah, so we have tables that you can reserve for four people or eight people. And if you want to get VIP tickets, you'll be mixed with other tables as well. So it's a fun time to get to know new people and relax and enjoy some adult time.
5: Yeah, I love that part of the possibility of meeting some new people and seeing some friends there. That's it makes for a fun night. And of course, the food is great. 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Tickets, sponsorship dollars, all go to help the cause, and you could be a part of this. Rock the Dome with the always fabulous Boogie and the Yo-Yos. And by the way, it isn't like, you know, Paige and Lorenzo and the rest of the team pay me extra to just say the always fabulous. I would say that anyway, because they are fantastic. They are great to see. And it's coming up October 17th at the Loopy Dome. Get your tickets now. This is 715's Newsmakers on the stations of Midwest Family Eau Claire. I'm John Murphy.
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8: I'm meteorologist Mandy Faluber with your updated forecast. Slight chance of rain showers today. Otherwise, cloudy skies expected. High temperatures reach up to 69. Southerly winds around 5 miles per hour. Partly cloudy and foggy tonight. Lows dip down to about 55. High temperatures reach up to 75 with fog in spots early tomorrow. Sunshine mixed with clouds at times. That's the latest forecast on I-94. Right now, it's 60 degrees.

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9: I'm meteorologist Mandy Faluber with your updated forecast. Slight chance of rain showers today. Otherwise, cloudy skies expected. High temperatures reach up to 69. Southerly winds around 5 miles per hour. Partly cloudy and foggy tonight. Lows dip down to about 55. High temperatures reach up to 75 with fog in spots early tomorrow. Sunshine mixed with clouds at times. That's the latest forecast on I-94. Right now, it's 61 degrees.

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0: Hi, it's Cora. All I want for Christmas is Nashville, and you should come with me. 5 days of fun, December 2nd through the 6th, with 11 meals, hotels, transportation, and all the fun included. 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
5: I'm meteorologist Mandy Faluber with your updated forecast. Slight chance of rain showers today. Otherwise, cloudy skies expected. High temperatures reach up to 69. Southerly winds around 5 miles per hour. Partly cloudy and foggy tonight. Lows dip down to about 55. High temperatures reach up to 75 with fog in spots early tomorrow. Sunshine mixed with clouds at times. That's the latest forecast on I-94. Currently, it's 59 degrees.

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5: I'm meteorologist Mandy Faluber with your updated forecast. Overcast today with a slight chance of rain showers. Highs around 69, south winds around 5 miles per hour. Lows around 55 with fog and spots tonight, partly cloudy skies. Daytime highs approaching 75 with fog early tomorrow, a mix of clouds and sun. That's the latest forecast on I-94. Currently, it's 59 degrees.

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1: 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And new Taylor music, Patient Zero. 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
9: I'm meteorologist Mandy Faluber with your updated forecast. Overcast today with a slight chance of rain showers. Highs around 69, south winds around 5 miles per hour. Lows around 55 with fog and spots tonight, partly cloudy skies. Daytime highs approaching 75 with fog early tomorrow, a mix of clouds and sun. That's the latest forecast on I-94. Currently, it's 61 degrees.

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7: I'm meteorologist Mandy Faluber with your updated forecast. Overcast today with a slight chance of rain showers. Highs around 69, south winds around 5 miles per hour. Lows around 55 with fog and spots tonight, partly cloudy skies. Daytime highs approaching 75 with fog early tomorrow, a mix of clouds and sun. That's the latest forecast on I-94. Currently, it's 61 degrees.

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3: I'm meteorologist Mandy Faluber with your updated forecast. Daytime highs approaching 68 this afternoon under cloudy skies with a slight chance of rain showers. Winds out of the south around 5 miles per hour. 56 tonight, mainly cloudy skies with fog. Sunshine mixed with clouds at times with fog early tomorrow. Highs level off around 75. That's the latest forecast on I-94. Right now, it's 63 degrees.

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6: I'm meteorologist Mandy Faluber with your updated forecast. Daytime highs approaching 68 this afternoon under cloudy skies with a slight chance of rain showers. Winds out of the south around 5 miles per hour. 56 tonight, mainly cloudy skies with fog. Sunshine mixed with clouds at times with fog early tomorrow. Highs level off around 75. That's the latest forecast on I-94. Right now, it's 64 degrees.

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7: I'm meteorologist Mandy Faluber with your updated forecast. Daytime highs approaching 68 this afternoon under cloudy skies with a slight chance of rain showers. Winds out of the south around 5 miles per hour. 56 tonight, mainly cloudy skies with fog. Sunshine mixed with clouds at times with fog early tomorrow. Highs level off around 75. That's the latest forecast on I-94. Right now, it's 65 degrees.

0: nights. It's Danny with your podcast, Poppin'. What a week it has been. And new Taylor music, Patient Zero. What is your theory? Patient Zero. I know you got some theories about it. All the Swifties are thinking, what is Patient Zero really about? Slide into the DMs right now on the Pop Crush app.
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5: I'm meteorologist Mandy Faluber with your updated forecast. Cloudy skies expected this afternoon with a slight chance of rain showers. High of 68. Southwesterly winds around 5 miles per hour. Lows dip down to about 56 with fog in spots tonight. Mainly cloudy skies expected. Highs level off around 75 with fog in spots early tomorrow. That's the latest forecast on I-94. Currently 64.

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3: I'm meteorologist Mandy Faluber with your updated forecast. Cloudy skies expected this afternoon, with daytime highs approaching 67. Southwesterly winds around 5 miles per hour. Lows level off around 56 and foggy tonight. Daytime highs approaching 75 with fog in spots early tomorrow. Cloudy skies with a few peaks of sun. That's the latest forecast on I-94. Currently, it's 64 degrees.

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7: I'm meteorologist Mandy Faluber with your updated forecast. Cloudy skies expected this afternoon with daytime highs approaching 67. Southwesterly winds around 5 miles per hour. Lows level off around 56 and foggy tonight. Daytime highs approaching 75 with fog in spots early tomorrow. Cloudy skies with a few peaks of sun. That's the latest forecast on I-94. Currently, it's 64 degrees.

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5: I'm meteorologist Mandy Faluber with your updated forecast. Lows dip down to about 56 with fog and spots tonight under mainly cloudy skies. Winds out of the north around 5 miles per hour. Cloudy skies with a few peaks of sun with fog and spots early tomorrow. Daytime highs approaching 75. Lows level off around 58 tomorrow night, partly cloudy skies. That's the latest forecast on I-94. Currently 64.

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0: nights. It's Danny with your progress. Poppin', what a week it has been. And new Taylor music, Patient Zero. What is your theory? 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
3: I'm meteorologist Mandy Faluber with your updated forecast. Lows dip down to about 56 with fog and spots tonight under mainly cloudy skies. Winds out of the north around 5 miles per hour. Cloudy skies with a few peaks of sun with fog and spots early tomorrow. Daytime highs approaching 75. Lows level off around 58 tomorrow night, partly cloudy skies. That's the latest forecast on I-94. Currently 65.

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